It's been 4 hours now since I found it through your place. 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

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I saw your silhouette on the blind.

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Am I there inside your head? 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Front and center on your screen? 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

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It was a good way to get to know you as we were making our way down south.

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Oh yeah, oh yeah, before we learn to twist and shout.

father was a salesman. My mother was a saint, working every God-given minute to make enough to pay the rent.

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